0: 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The next available court date?
1: 25 at 6:09 at 8:30, June 9th at 8:30.
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He advised there's a wire down, no sparking, unknown if it is live. 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

0: Attention Depew Fire. Depew Fire, you are being requested 1200 North Avenue in LaBee Street, Depew. 1200 North Avenue in LaBee Street, Depew. 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Advised there's a wire down. It is not sparking. Unknown if it is live. Time now, 1933, WPQB 869. Do you come clear? Fire, copy acknowledge.
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1: Decoy 25, that phone call's been returned. 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

0: 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They will call back with an ETA.
1: 10-4.

0: County Correctional Bureau, can you check your messages for an Isburn, please? I-80 westbound at 77, I-80 westbound at 77.
1: 12-10-4.

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1: That's unknown. 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
0: 10-4. Ask them if they want us to pull over and hold her. What they want us to do with it if we pulled over.
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Speak with Michelle. She's advising that Chad Stoner's been trespassed from their property. He is standing on the edge of the property, attempting to harass them as they're selling a vehicle. She would like to speak with the deputy.

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0: Attention 1033 ambulance, lab first responders. 1033 lab first responders, you're being requested 220 East Cleveland Street, apartment number 1 in LAD. 220 East Cleveland Street, apartment number 1, from male possible suicidal subject, believes he may have vomited up pills. Please stage, timeout 2045 to be Peaky Basics, can I become clear?
1: Good.
0: 5119, can you send 25, 220 East Cleveland Street, apartment number 1? I have Laura on the phone advising her ex-husband Ronald is possibly suicidal. She believes he vomited up a bunch of pills and could also be intoxicated. Advised there's BB and pellet guns in the residence, but no other weapons. She is on her way back to the house now to meet with you.
1: Hello.

0: 519, just for your 43. 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She's going to be in a silver Kia Optima.
1: Hello.

0: you copy 25? I spoke with Kimberly. She lives there at the apartment with Chad. She advised that she'll keep him inside tonight. I'll be clear. No need for report.
1: Tom 1, Lincoln 13.
2: Lincoln 13, copying out. Attention lab first responders. Lab first responders are being requested 220 East Cleveland Street, apartment number 1. 220 East Cleveland Street, apartment number 1 in lab for a male possible suicidal subject. Believed to have already vomited up the pills. Please stage. Timeout 2048 WPQB 690. Come clear.

0: 119 from Buchanan, District 43. Lab first responders are en route, as well as 1033. They are staging. If you could let us know when they are clear to proceed.
1: 10-4. They can come in.
0: 10-4.
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0: Lincoln 13, you're clear to proceed to the scene per lab 119.
3: That's the receipt.

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You are being requested I-80 eastbound, exit 70. I-80 eastbound, exit 70 for a single vehicle accident rollover, unknown injuries, unknown airbag deployment, called over by LaSalle County. Time now, 2053, WTQB 869, you come clear. Acknowledging page. 1033, copy, acknowledge.

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1: Four.
2: Attention, Leadfire, you are being requested. I-80 eastbound, exit 70. I-80 eastbound, exit 70. For a single vehicle rollover, unknown injuries, unknown airbag deployment. Time now, 2055, WPQB 869, Bucom clear.
3: Bucom, Leadfire, 1519. We'll be clear on the scene here on Cleveland. We'll be en route to that motor vehicle accident, exit 9, the interstate. Do you know if this is going to be westbound or eastbound?
0: 12, that's affirmative. We did transfer it over to state. We believe it's going to be in the area of the Spring Creek Golf Course. The vehicle seemed to have departed the roadway and went towards the golf course. I'm not sure where exactly it's at this time. I'm like 11 copying out.
4: Yeah, no. 1519 copying out.
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3: Yeah, messages, dude. We'll advise once we get on scene.
0: Spring Creek Drive and 3450 East Street. It seems the vehicle left the roadway and rolled towards the golf course.
3: 10-4, thank you.

0: 1512 from 1519. Be advised, we're going to head west and take the first turnaround and head back east. We didn't see anything on the on-ramp or off-ramp of 70.
1: 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If one of you is able to go down Spring Creek Drive towards the Spring Creek course, we believe the vehicle rolled off the roadway towards the golf course and may be possibly in that area as well.
0: Viewcom for 1519 copies. We're going to take Golf Course Road. We're going to get off the interstate here. Take Golf Course Road. We believe the vehicle's down there, correct?
1: That's affirmative. I had one caller exit the interstate to get off and look for the vehicle, and he is now currently pinging in that area. I'm not sure if he's made contact. We did transfer him to state.
0: Okay, message received. We'll take Golf Course Road if that's our best location at this time. If you want to advise 1033 as well, I don't know if they got on the interstate or not.
1: 10-4.
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0: All right, message received. We'll follow you guys in on Golf Course Road. Looks like 1033 might have went eastbound on 80.

0: the interstate or is it on the Spring Creek Drive?
1: 25, that's unknown. We don't have anybody on scene yet. We've been given multiple locations. Our last ping is coming up at 3450 East in Spring Creek Drive. We have no contact with the driver, just passerbys.

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0: One Lincoln 11, we are now getting reports that the vehicle may be on Spring Creek Drive and 3450 E Street. Spring Creek Drive and 3450 E Street. We're getting multiple calls. Somebody said that they were going eastbound, left the interstate, and is possibly in the area of the golf course.

0: 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I just got off the phone with State. They also have not made contact. They went by the area and couldn't see anything. We do have some first responders on scene advising they've found where a car may have gone to the fence on Golf Course Road, if you're able to head there instead of 80.
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0: 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The 28 that was given was Charles Robert, 28984. Comes back clear valid to a Pamela Dennis or a Stephanie Snyder out of Galva on a blue 13 Chevy sedan.
1: Five 10-4, I have the other license, please.
0: Go ahead.

0: County 25. I'm clear from the scene. I'm going to see if I can locate the vehicle. They're leaking some sort of fluid.
1: 10-4.

0: 25 from 12.
1: 25, go ahead.
0: Does that vehicle match the description?
1: The vehicle took off. There's a pile of liquid on the ground. There's no vehicle here at the moment. I'm seeing if they can have camera footage here.
0: 10-4, was anybody able to see direction of travel?
1: Negative. The one male I'm here talking to said he didn't see anyone. Trying to talk to one of the workers.

0: the EMS, approach the EMS. You are being requested 515 East Lincoln Street, Princeton. 515 East Lincoln Street, Princeton. For an elderly female, activated medical alarm. No patient contact was made. We do have lockbox information on file if needed. 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
1: 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County is currently handling a 1050. The vehicle seems to have fled the site. VU-25 is out at the Dollar General on 6 and 89 with vehicle parts. If one of you is able to go sit on the east side of town by Route 6 to see if maybe anything comes into town, it should be a blue Chevy Malibu with damage.
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1: 701, go ahead.
0: I just spoke with Spring Valley 205. They're pretty certain that vehicle's left the scene, so I've been disregarded.
1: 701, 10-4, copy, disregarding.
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2: I was going to advise you that we're canceling EMA 701. I talked to them directly on the phone, but looks like you relayed the message to you.
1: 10-4.

0: 25. This sounded like it was a family, little girl, possibly had one of her. They're going to review campus right now.
1: 10-4.
0: Could you see if anyone happened to go to, for instance, St. Clair? They said this happened at like 8:50 that they came in.
2: UConn, 841's arriving, 515 East Lincoln.
1: Copy, 841 on scene. 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

0: 25 from UConn. Did you guys advise that you found both license plates of the vehicle at the scene?
1: No, we found the front license plate.
0: 10-4.
1: UConn 25, I'm going to have 227 for you there, and he's laying one of his witnesses.
0: 25, go ahead.
1: First of all, you don't know ID. Last of Jonak, John. Give me a second. It's going to be John, Edward Lincoln, Ida, Nora, Edward King, first of Taylor, Tom, Adam, Young, Lincoln, Ocean, Robert, Motorcycle, M. Mary, date of birth, 7/29/1997.
0: 25, can you advise male or female?
1: It's going to be female white.
2: You copy? 41 is going to be in service returning accidental activation.
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1: Let me know when you're ready.
0: Go ahead.
1: Last of Jones, John, Ocean, Nora, Edward, Sam, first of Abigail, Adam Boy, Young, George, Adam, Ida, Lincoln, middle initial E. Edward, date of birth, 7/26/2006, female white.

0: 1225 from Buquam, just Pier 43. I did reach out to Henry County. They are going to keep an eye out for the vehicle as well as send somebody by the address that the plate's registered to.
1: 25, 10, 4, 9, 8.

0: B12, go ahead.
1: Could you check with Peru Hospital in case they've been tracked that way?
0: Sure.

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0: I'll be clear from Dollar General. I'm going to start an 80 and work my way back towards Princeton, see if they happen to pull off.
1: Tesla.
2: I'm 12, I'll be clear from Dollar General as well. I'll be taking 6 back to Princeton.
1: So far.
3: You come level 19, I'll be clear to do that.
1: So far.

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1: 429, go ahead.
0: It's been almost an hour, but I don't know if you want to put in County's notes. I played with the flock a little bit. That vehicle hit at 9:03 p.m. at 89 and 6 in Spring Valley.
1: .429-10-4, you advised that happened right around 2052?
0: No. That was at 9:03 p.m., just for their notes.
1: That's fine.

0: being requested 801 West Boyd Avenue, 801 West Boyd Avenue, for a 7-month-old male possibly having an allergic reaction to peanut butter. He is projectile vomiting. Timeout 2154 WPQB 690. Do you come clear?
1: Big Umbridge and Allergy Station.
0: Acknowledge.
2: 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The callers now decided to take the child themselves. They don't want the ambulance.
1: That's received.

0: County Cross from Buquom. I just added some more information to the traffic accident case. We do have a phone number for the driver in there if needed.
1: Twenty-five ten four.

0: Yukon Bureau 18-130.
1: How far?
0: Yukon 25, you can clear me back in service. I'm going to go check some hotels and road ranger if I find anything else good, huh?

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0: 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BCom, check your messages for an S-turn for a wrong way driver, ID westbound in the eastbound lanes, Apple 79, red hatchback.
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0: 18, reference for that. Hispern, I went to the county line. I didn't encounter anybody.
1: 18, 10-4, since the original message came in, we haven't received any more information nor any calls regarding it.

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Registered alarm, Michaela, Mima driver, middle initial A. Adam. 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

0: I'm at Serenita, 140 North 6th Street, Princeton. 140 North 6th Street, Lipton Village, can be the Hawthorne inside for an 8-year-old male who's having right-sided weakness. Room 514, time is 607, WPQB, 869, please come clear.
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B13, can you call into dispatch?

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That's what I called you about. Apparently the woman is now blocking the driveway for the truck drivers to get in and out. It's going to be 301 East South Avenue in Cherry. The truck driver just called in, said that she saw some problems.

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0: Attention 1033 ambulance. 1033 ambulance, you're being requested. 999 North Strong Avenue. 999 North Strong Avenue, JFK School, for a student having a seizure in the parking lot. Be advised this is going to be in the north side parking lot, back end of the school. Time now 751, ZPQB 869, you come clear.
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1: Good.
0: 1025 to 1st and Central. Here's Deep with the Carol Piper. It's going to be a great day in a black Cadillac. No injuries, no airbag deployment.
1: Central.

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You want to take that? I'm going to go find out what's going on at AutoZone. 429, I'm unable to take pictures. 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
0: Edward Frank, 70796.
1: 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Clear Dallas, Carol Piper,

0: is on 429. Did you get the second 28 back?
1: 10-4, David 071008, clear valid to either Stephen Romoli or Dominic Porrio out of Princeton, light blue 2011 Cadillac.
0: Ten four. I need
1: a birth
0: for the driver.
1: 10-4, go ahead.
0: Last name, Robert Ocean, boy, Edward Zebra Adam, first name Erica, Edward Robert Ida, Charles Adam, L. Lincoln, 2582, female white.
2: DW13, I'll be out at the construction site, speaking with the crew there.
1: 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BU18, 10-4.

0: he's on 429. 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
1: 429, 10-4. 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
0: Thank you.

0: Erica, IW82, clear valid. No stops, no convictions, the last 12 months.
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1: Gone.
0: There is no new markings on the box out front of AutoZone from the last incident. I'm still going to attempt to see who they're talking about.

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1: 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I'll be 10-8 with a report.

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0: I'll be 10-8, unable to locate. There was no crime that was committed, nothing new spray painted on the box.

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0: I'm going to be out at Aruka to return a found item.
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2: Go ahead. Yeah, to Minnesota, left at Clark, Charles Lincoln, Adam Robert King, first at Spencer, Sam Paul, Edward Nora, Charles Edward Robert, Little James, John Adam, Mary Edward Sam, 12, 15, 93.

0: B13, you come. B13, just for your 43. Stacy called in and advised she is getting impatient and will be leaving the scene. She advised she's going to work.
1: 10-4-15,
0: make contact
2: with her. I'm completing a citation.
0: Can I get a court date, please? B13 is going to be 6-9 at 8:30. 6-9, 8:30.
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1: Over.
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0: Citation 00813 issued to Stacy for disorderly conduct. 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I'll be back in service with a report.
1: 10-4.

EMS, Princeton EMS, you're being requested 1405 North 6th Street, 1405 North 6th Street, unit number 4, for an 85-year-old male who has fallen in the bathroom, unknown injuries, is alert, breathing, speaking. Time now, 9 o'clock, 7 p.m. to 8, 6-9, become clear.

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0: 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Who are you calling again, please?
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0: 1025-2118 Cherry Lane, 2118 Cherry Lane, Princeton. They had a call from Bonnie Dunlap advising she's concerned about her son. I have further in CAD.
1: 9-4, being around.

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0: Attention 1033 ambulance. 1033 ambulance, you're being requested 1325 Marquette Street, 1325 Marquette Street, for a 2-year-old female bleeding from the nose. She advised she was hit in the nose by her twin sister. 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

attention, Sensor 3. Sensor 3 is being requested 201 East 3rd Street, Apartment G is in George 3. 201 East 3rd Street, Apartment G3, Spring Valley, 3-year-old female seizures. 10 on 10 56 WPC is 695.

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0: Be clear from post 2. 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I'll get you an address when I get there.
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1: 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QCOM, this is 1-11, we're on scene. Partially on scene.

0: you kind of your OT, and I'll be clear. I provided David with some resources, and we'll go from there.
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0: If you can update that location, it's going to be 305 South 2nd, 305 South 2nd Street in Walnut. And if you can put down the offender as Kenneth Wolf, Sr., I believe he's got an apartment at 211 Walnut Grove Drive, number 4.
1: 10-4.
0: And I'll give you a call here in a little bit with the complainant's information, Dad.
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0: I'm going to be at 211 Walnut Grove Drive, apartment number 4. 211 Walnut Grove Drive, apartment number 4. Attempt to make contact with Kenny for trespass warning.
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0: Going to be at the St. Louis Catholic Church, St. Louis Catholic Church, 616 South Gossy Boulevard. They're going to be escorting to Oakland Cemetery in about 5 minutes.

0: DW13.
1: What?
0: I'll be clear from there, no contact as of now. I spoke with one of the neighbors, they're going to call if he returns. I'm also informed 81 of the situation, so if he sees him, he'll try to make contact with him.
1: Tower 4. This is Lincoln 11. We're back in district, back in service, and returning to quarters.
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Fire. You are needed at 30493 Illinois Highway 29. 30493 Illinois Highway 29 for a brush fire. Time is 12:35. The BPQB is 6:9. It's not clear.

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You are needed at 30493 Illinois Highway 29. 30493 Illinois Highway 29 for a brush fire. Time is 1237 WTQB 869 Vietnam Clear.

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1: 10-4.
0: The owner is here recovering the stolen property. I'll be out.
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0: The last of Fulmer, F-U-H-L-M-A-N, first of Mark, M-A-R-K, middle of Stephen, S-T-E-V-E-N. Be a mail away date of birth, 1-6-61. 1-6-61.

0: Why not 74? Steve Mark Fulman out of 61. He's going to be clear valid.
1: Tap one. I'm going to be 10-6 here for a little bit. I'll be no need for status.
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0: The release of property paperwork has been signed. He's got a copy. He's changing the tire. He may have to run and go see if he can find a spare. I told him to call me if he needs anything, if he needs to leave it here till tomorrow. He's going to call me, and I'll periodically check on it. Keith, close this out report. I'll be back available.
1: 10-4.

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0: response you are needed at 136 North 6th Street, 136 North 6th Street, Liberty Village, the Hawthorne Inside, for an 86-year-old female who is lethargic and has low O2. Time is 1412 WPQB. Time for you to come clear.
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0: 74. I'm not getting anything back for the abortion plate.
1: 10-4, take that T-Tom out and see, just run it that way if you can.
0: Point at 74, negative.
1: 10-4, I'll get the other plate. I have a 28 unit 2 when you're ready.
0: Go ahead.
1: B, Illinois B, truck 4, J. John, B. Boy, J. John, and Nora L. Lincoln, B. Boy. 4, J. B. J. N. I believe I, B. Boy, B. Truck plate.

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1: 10-4. That's going to be my unit 1. I got the 27 on the truck driver. We'll do by file out of Illinois, W. William, 251-1178-6078. William, 251-1178-6078, out of Illinois.
0: And for Corey Weisenberger out of Galesburg, clear valid.
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0: 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To multi-owner of John, or Bonnie, DeMartley, out of Manless, black 2015 Chevy.
1: Yeah, Laura, thank you. I apologize. I had a cover on it.
0: 10-4.

0: Yukon 1974.
1: 1974, go ahead.
0: I contacted Adam Odell. He's going to be en route here. We're going to try and see if we can pull the back end of this truck away from the other truck. If not, we're just going to open this truck wide open. If it goes forward or backwards. B-10-6 here, no need for status.
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0: We were able to get the truck off the other bumper. I will be, can you close this out with a report? I'll be back available.

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0: Fencing card, DCOM 1037 subject.
1: Good.
0: 1025 317 North Vernon, 317 North Vernon. I was speaking with Catherine Wolf. She advised that there's a suspicious white male. Gray dark colored clothing, hoodie and jeans, and a baseball hat. He's on some kind of drugs and left his bike in their front yard and was harassing their son.
1: Ten four.

0: Vietnam 429. My computer's down. What was the address again?
1: It's going to be 317 North Vernon, 317 North Vernon.

0: how many cars is anybody close to Princeton for a paper service? Johnson just called over advice. She has somebody in there. She has the papers and such. If you could just meet her in there.
1: 10-4, I'm 23.

0: Jackson Park, Indiana. You are needed at 803 Diamond Circle. 803 Diamond Circle for an 87-year-old female having weakness, having trouble walking. Time is 1556 WPQB 69 Butom clear.
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0: 5 Backbone Road, East 4. A smell of smoke. No flames are spotted. 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The BPEB is at 9. Become clear.
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2: 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Where was that call you just paid, child?

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1: 10-4.
0: Page Prince Empire to a call?
1: That's affirmative. Over investigation.
2: UConn Medic 842 is on scene, 803 Diamond, sir.
1: 842, 10-4.
0: 10-4. What was the address?
1: It's at the DMV, I'm sorry. DMV. Employees smelled smoke. Everybody evacuated out of precaution.
0: 10-4.
3: UConn 811 is around 225, backbone road east, the DMV.
1: 811,
0: 10-4. I'm sending from the Brandon call.
3: 25, I'll be clear.
1: 10-4. 25, 10-4.
4: Same 482,
1: anywhere else? 42,
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1: 25, 10, 4.

0: County, 11th scene of a large, multi-occupancy commercial building. Nothing out with the showing. Evacuation in progress. We'll be out investigating.
1: 11-10-4.

0: He's on 429. I'll be out with him again. Vernon and Hudson. He's going through somebody's mailbox.
1: 10-4, Vernon Hudson.
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1: 12-10-4.

UConn 429. Go ahead. He is out at 627 North Vernon. He's going to be staying here, but now he's waving me over to him. Turn 4.

0: 29,
1: do you copy? Go ahead.
0: Hillview is not listed. However, 627 North Vernon is. Does that need to be updated?
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0: Recon 416. I just swung by the DMV. Everything seems fine. I'll be 10-8-U. Close on out.
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0: He's on 429. 429, go ahead. Brandon has been reminded of his trespass from this address. I spoke to the homeowner. He just wanted him reminded about of it. And I'll add some notes, but you can close this out. 10-4.
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2: Do you guys need us to come there and need assistance, or are you good?
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0: 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I got a van when you're ready.
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0: Excuse me, is that an older model vehicle? 877-233-5087.

0: 25. 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
1: I believe it's via 69, early 70.
0: 10-4.

0: you're coming 25, I'll be clear.
1: I have a pending phone call response for you. 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
0: 25-10-4, send it my way.
1: Will do.

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1: PU 25, 10-4.

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1: God.
0: $10.25, 615 North Main, Dairy Queen. There's been a male that's shown up multiple times, currently has his clothes thrown all over the parking lot and on the counter inside. Male's wearing blue jeans, a navy shirt, dark hoodie, tennis shoes, and a hat, saying that the cops are looking for him, and they've already told about a trespass on him.
2: It's Brandon Bergstrom. I'm in route.

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1: 4.

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Jason. 10-4. 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

Discovery 25 OP service. I'll be out 301 East Bureau Street, Neponta. Jimmy 26, Ocean Paul. 21 for Kevin Manning out of Knox County.

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0: 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Brandon's been trespassed from Dairy Queen. He left.
1: Time for. 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
0: 1025, Solo 3, South Church, 1203, South Church. We speak with Amanda. She advised Lincoln broke out a window, is having issues.
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1: Port 16, go ahead.
0: I'll be out at that address. Brandon seems to be having quite the issue today. He's wanting to get some belongings from this house, and wants me to escort him and getting them.
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1: 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You can give Michelle DeLoss a call back. 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
0: Hobby 10-8, he's on quite the run today. If you'll just trespass him from that address and enter it in, and make sure that DQ1 is entered as well, he's hopefully going to be on his way.
1: Absolutely.

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Four 29 status.

0: do Company 25. That phone call has been returned. 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She advised if more happens, she'll call back in. I will patrol the area for a while.
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2: 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Princeton EMS, you're being asked request to the Princeton High School Tennis Court. Princeton High School Tennis Court. 57-year-old female dislocated hip. I'm now 1818 WPQB 671, sir.
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